Good morning, everybody, and welcome back to the English Breakfast with me, James Shanahan, right here on Poznan's favourite, very own Radio Affairer 98.6 FM. The English Breakfast. Okay, so here we are again, back at Monday, on the cusp of another beautiful week. And today's show takes us to Kansas City in Missouri, and a band renowned for their skill in exploring the dark side and pulverizing live shows. This is Bummer, and your first 5M for today is Astro Bastard.

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And here. It's the English Breakfast on Radio Affairer 98.6 FM. 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

0: Okay, so it is that part of the show where you get to name the song lyrics, but it's not that easy because these song lyrics are read by the Mysterons, an extraterrestrial race from the planet Mars. Now, usually they're out to destroy mankind, but on the English Breakfast, they're here for fun, even if it doesn't sound like it. Let's hear what they've got to say for themselves.
1: This is the voice of the Mysterons, and here are your song lyrics for today. I travel through a tube and end up in your affection.
0: Okay, so if you know who sang those lyrics, or indeed the name of the song that they came from, then drop me a line. I would love to hear from you. Moving swiftly on, though, and back to Bummer, who aren't so prolific, releasing two LPs, four EPs, and a couple of splits. But quantity isn't everything now, is it? Unfortunately, they called it a day in 2022, so all that remains is their recorded musical output. And to finish off today's show, from 2021's Dead Horse LP, this is Magic Cruel Bus.